0: And I wrote a small book called New Wine or Old Deception.
1: Escribí un libro pequeño, se llama Vino Nuevo o Antiguo Engaño.
0: The New Wine Movement.
1: El movimiento de nuevo vino.
0: Because things were beginning to happen around the world.
1: Porque cosas comenzaban a suceder alrededor del mundo.
0: For example, there were people that were traveling to Toronto, Canada. They were coming from all over the world. Airplanes full of people coming to Toronto.
1: Mucha gente, aviones de gente, autos llegando a Toronto, Canadá.
0: They were coming to catch the fire.
1: Vinieron para ver el fuego.
0: To receive what was called the transferable anointing.
1: Para recibir lo que se llamaban el unción transferible.
0: And books were being written about it.
1: Y libros estaban escritos.
0: For example, this book that
1: Por ejemplo,
0: I'm about
1: este
0: to show
1: libro
0: you,
1: que voy a mostrar.
0: Into the fire.
1: En el fuego. Dentro del fuego.
0: The author Cheon says.
1: El autor Cheon dice.
0: Although you may have found this movement controversial, I've maintained it decided the biggest deception to hit the church in the history of the church, or it's the beginning of a great revival.
1: Aunque muchos han encontrado este movimiento de mucho controversia, yo he mantenido que es la decepción más grande para entrar a la iglesia en la historia de la iglesia o es el principio de un gran avivamiento.
0: So, Cheon was saying, there's a great revival.
1: Entonces, Cheon estaba diciendo un gran avivamiento.
0: The Holy Spirit is being poured out on people.
1: El Espíritu Santo está derramado sobre personas.
0: And you can come and get the Spirit, and then you can get it and take it away.
1: Puede venir y recibirlo y llévalo.
0: And people all over Canada, all over United States, all over South America, all over Europe, all over Russia, were catching the Spirit.
1: Y gente en todas partes del mundo estaban tratando de captar este Espíritu.
0: Notice the preface of this book is by the pastor of the Toronto Airport Church. His name is John Arnott.
1: Fíjate que la prefacio de este libro está por Guy Chevreau.
0: Guy Chevreau is the author.
1: Arnott is the autor. Prefacio is por John Arnott.
0: And Arnott is still very much active on the scene today as part of the New Apostolic Reformation.
1: Él está muy activo hoy en día, parte de la Reformación Nueva Apostólica.
0: And they're still transferring so-called transferable miracles in the Spirit of God.
1: Y siguen traspasando lo que se llamaban milagros transferibles en nombre de Dios.
0: So I show you all of these books written by this one author, Share the Fire, Pray with Fire.
1: Lo compartir con ustedes, todos estos libros, compartir con fuego, orar con fuego.
0: They say there's a lot of fire being passed around.
1: Hay mucho fuego que están pasando.
0: And you can catch it, and you can get it, and you can give it.
1: Tú puedes agarrarlo, recibirlo, y entregarlo.
0: Let me give you, hopefully this video will work this time.
1: Ahora quiero mostrar el video. Ojalá funcione esta vez.
0: This is a so-called Toronto blessing.
1: Esa es la bendición de Toronto.
0: So, here you see an individual went up to be prayed for by these guys that already have what's called this anointing. And
1: aquí, una persona que fue adelante para oración con esta gente que supuestamente tiene la unción.
0: In this case, you see a man who's overcome, looks like, you know, he's overcome by, he's convulsing. And some people laugh hysterically, some behave like animals, crow like roosters, crawl around the floor like snakes.
1: Sí, aquí hay situaciones donde la gente de repente empiezan a reírse, otros empiezan a hacer sonidos como animales, otros se ponen en el suelo, empiezan a caminar como serpientes.
0: And people were coming from every denomination within Christianity.
1: Y dentro del cristianismo, la gente estaba llegando a Toronto de toda clase de iglesia.
0: Not just charismatics.
1: No solamente carismáticos.
0: Let me tell you what happened.
1: Lo cuento lo que pasó.
0: When people went there and encountered this so-called spirit,
1: cuando la gente fuera allá y encontraban este espíritu,
0: they would say, "Well, we don't know if it's God or not, but if it is, we don't want to miss out."
1: No sabemos si es de Dios o no es de Dios, pero no queremos perderlo.
0: And they lost all discernment.
1: Y perdieron todo discernimiento.
0: Let me talk to you about other so-called revivals. Here's the Rising Revival.
1: Déjeme contarte sobre varios avivamientos.
0: Argentina.
1: En Argentina.
0: See Peter Wagner.
1: Ahí está Peter Wagner.
0: Who then became a head of the New Apostolic Reformation, comes out of Fuller Seminary.
1: Que salió del seminario de Fuller y después el jefe de la Reformación Apostólica.
0: Notice the fire.
1: Fíjate en el fuego.
0: Then in Florida, the portal in Pensacola.
1: Y después en Pensacola, Florida.
0: Notice the fire.
1: Fíjate el fuego.
0: Notice this book, Holy Fire.
1: Mire este libro, El Fuego Santo.
0: Describing Pensacola.
1: Hablando de Pensacola.
0: Or here's the visitation. It's a testimony by someone who was part of the so-called Pensacola Brownsville Revival.
1: Aquí es la visitación, que es parte de una persona que estaba ahí, que era parte del avivamiento de Pensacola.
0: Now, for sake of time, I'm not going to read to you her testimony. I'm going to describe it.
1: Entonces, por asunto de tiempo, no voy a leerlo, voy a describirlo.
0: She said when she went to the meeting, she was prayed for by one of the leaders.
1: Dijo cuando fue a reunión, recibió oración de un líder.
0: And she fell into the wall and she started shaking violently.
1: Y se pegó el muro y empezó a temblar violentamente.
0: Then she got in her car after the meeting and she drove all the way home shaking so violently she could hardly hang onto the steering wheel.
1: Entró el auto y manejó a su casa temblando tanto que casi perdió control del auto.
0: And then when she got home, she was jerking so violently she couldn't sleep in the same bed with her husband, so she slept on the couch.
1: Entonces cuando llegó a la casa estaba temblando tanto que no podría dormir con su marido, entonces se durmió en la sofá.
0: She said, "Deep gas came over and over me. As each breath came in, my head would jerk to the back."
1: Cuando respiré fuerte, entró mucho el aire y de ahí mi cabeza fue hacia atrás.
0: She said, "The breathing and the pushing back of my head have continued today, although not to the same degree."
1: La respiración y el empujo de mi cabeza hacia atrás siguió, pero no del mismo grado de ayer.
0: Oh, I just love being filled with the Holy Ghost.
1: Me encanta ser lleno del Espíritu Santo.
0: Now, here is actual video of the experience there in Pensacola.
1: Aquí es un video actual de esta experiencia.
0: This lady is being baptized.
1: Están bautizando ella.
0: You can see her spasmodic motion.
1: Puede ver los espasmos en los movimientos.
0: Said God has set her free.
1: Dice que Dios me ha liberado.
0: Now watch this transfer of energy between her and these pastors.
1: Mira esa transferencia de energía.
0: Now I put in this clip, and then we're going to take a break.
1: Voy a mostrar eso y vamos a tomar un descanso.
0: Some of you asked me the other night about the New Apostolic Reformation.
1: Algunas preguntaban la otra noche sobre la Reformación de Nueva Apostólica.
0: See, what I just showed you, Toronto and Pensacola, that happened in a period of time about 20 years ago.
1: Lo que mostré de Pensacola y Toronto, este sucedió hace como 20 años.
0: Remember this morning I said, you know, things come in waves?
1: Recuerda que te dije hoy día que la cosa viene en ondas?
0: These waves come, then they go back out.
1: Y las ondas vienen y se van.
0: And they come in again, only this time they're higher and they go in further.
1: Y vuelven de nuevo, pero ahora la onda un poco más alta y se entra más adentro.
0: Now, some of the leaders from the Toronto Blessing and from the Pensacola so-called revival are still part of the movement of signs and wonders.
1: Algunos de los líderes de Toronto y de Pensacola, ellos siguen involucrado en el tema de las señales y maravillas.
0: And there's a group that was formed, New Apostolic Reformation, who was headed up by C. Peter Wagner.
1: Peter Wagner, que avisó el grupo de la movimiento de Reformación Apostólica Nueva.
0: The basic teaching is that God is pouring out his spirit in a miraculous way, and well, the kingdom of God will be established here on earth because of signs and wonders.
1: Ahí la idea es que Dios está derramando su Espíritu Santo de una forma muy maravillosa y que este va a producir señales y maravillas.
0: And one of the major places where this is supposedly happening is in Bethel Redding Church, Assemblies of God Church in Redding, California.
1: Donde lugares donde esto está sucediendo es en la iglesia de Asamblea de Dios en Redding, California.
0: I'm just going to show you a little bit of this clip because it's so bizarre you may think it's not even possible that people could behave like this.
1: Voy a mostrarte un clip y a lo mejor va a pensar que es imposible que gente pueda comportarse así.
0: Let me tell you this, is that the people that are there believe that they are communicating with angels.
1: La gente ahí piensan que están comunicando con ángeles.
0: Actually, I think they are.
1: Y yo creo que sí.
0: Fallen angels.
1: Ángeles caídos.
0: Let's just look at this and then
1: veámoslo.
0: We'll finish up.